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1: We know that we don't play on our stadium because of concert of some dog or somebody. It is how it is.
0: Čiji koncert?
1: Because of concert of some dog or somebody.
0: E pa taj dog je pitbull. 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Mr. Worldwide to infinity, you know the roof on fire. We gon' boogie, oogie, oogie, jiggle, wiggle and dance like the roof on fire. We go drink drinks and take shots until we fall out like the roof on fire. 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
1: Let's get the party started. See you at the bar, you was hardly talking. That's when I knew that your heart was scarring. 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Like, wait, babe.

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